man is made out of mud. A poor man's made out of muscle and blood. 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You load 16 tons, what do you get? Another day old.

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Can't know a high-toned woman make me walk the line. You load 16 tons. 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
1: 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You load 60.

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No electricity, something's all over me, grease.

light by candlelight, I find insight, fundamental movement. So when it's black, this insomniac, take an original tack, keep the beast in my nature.

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Hey, all you gotta do is you gotta learn one word, and the word is cocaine.

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And I touched your face, narcotic mindful lace, Mary Jane. And I called your name like an addicted to cocaine, cause all the stuff you're out of blame. 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

and break the earth. Chocolate up. Don't be afraid, television scene that word is free.